0: FC head coach Steve Corica is leaving the A-League club for Japan and taking his assistant with him. The 53-year-old and Danny Hay have signed with Japanese side Yokohama. The pair depart having won the title in their second season and finishing top in their first. Glenn Phillips looked to the heavens after scoring his maiden century on day two of the second cricket test against England at the Oval. The Black Caps all-rounder says it was to honour his father who passed away a year ago.
1: You know, he's been a big role in my life for cricket going forward, and obviously I know he would have loved to be here to see that, and test cricket was his favourite format.
0: New Zealand are on top, making 391. England are 222 for six in reply. And Scott Robertson makes his return to coaching this weekend. The former All Blacks coach is in charge of the Barbarians, who take on the Springboks in South Africa on Sunday morning. An eclectic mix in the Barbars is testing Razor's communication skills.
2: The Fijians can sort of give you a nod, and to the Argentinians, and we've got a Uruguayan, we've got everything mixed up in it.
0: That's sport. I'm Torben Akel.
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4: For Rotorua, mainly fine today with lots of sunshine, some cloudy patches as well, light southerly winds, a high of 15 degrees and chilly tonight down to a low of 3. Tomorrow, mostly cloudy, it's warmer in the evening. For Tauranga, a mainly fine and sunny one all day today, light easterly winds, a high of 17 degrees and will drop down to a chilly 5 tonight. Tomorrow, less sun, a mostly cloudy one, light westerlies and a high of 16. For Taupo, a mainly fine and sunny one all day today, not too much cloud, got light southwesters, a high of 13, a chilly night down to a low of 3. Cloudy tomorrow with drizzle in the afternoon, high of 13, 10 overnight. For Whakatane, a mainly fine and sunny one all day today, just some cloudy patches, light southerly winds, a high of 17 degrees, a cool night down to a low of 4. Tomorrow, less sun, mostly cloudy and 16 degrees.

when it comes to music. We've got you covered all day. 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
1: Kaiateahi. Which, actually you can translate this one, means food of the fire.
2: Food of the fire.
1: And it pretty much means that's all they're good for. Yeah, might as well chuck them in the fire. So it is actually a bit of a curse, bit of a kofete. So be very careful when you're using it. And I suppose an expression in English that'd be the same as kaiateahi would be, what do you think?
2: I think through different levels of severity, you can be like, oh, tits on a ball. You know, for a easy go, but you know, there can be worse, you know.
1: You're... Yeah. Kaiateahi.
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5: 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He reo Māori. He reo rangatira.
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2: Kaiateahi. Which actually you can translate this one, means food of the fire.
3: Food of the fire.
2: And it pretty much means that's all they're good for. Yeah, you might as well chuck them in the fire. So it is actually a bit of a curse, bit of a kofete, so be very careful when you're using it. And I suppose an expression in English that'd be the same as kaiateahi would be, what do you think?
3: I think through different levels of severity, you can be like, oh, tits on the ball. You know, for a easy go, but you know, there can be worse, you know.
2: Kaiateahi.
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7: Good afternoon. In this update, a maritime search and rescue operation is underway on the west coast of the North Island. 55-year-old Delane Harding was reported missing last night after he failed to return home from fishing at Taharoa's Paparoa Rock west of Otorohanga. Police were notified after a family member found his vehicle with his dog still inside and his belongings near his usual fishing spot. Land Search and Rescue and Auckland Coast Guard Air Patrol are helping with the search, which includes the police Eagle helicopter and a drone. Meanwhile, Christchurch police are asking the public to help them find a woman who's been missing all week. 69-year-old Adele was last seen leaving the Eastgate Mall around 1 p.m. Monday. She has grey hair, a thin build, and usually lives in Shirley. Police believe she's still in the Christchurch area. The government has unveiled a world-first system to better protect underwater telecommunications cables. Associate Transport Minister James Meagher says 24/7 monitoring is now in place.
8: This is one of 10 work streams underway to improve the security and resilience of New Zealand's critical underwater infrastructure.
7: Finally, there's concern about a lack of awareness around endometriosis. Research shows almost half of women diagnosed with the chronic condition hadn't heard of it before their symptoms began. Endometriosis NZ's Tanya Cook says it usually means years of uncertainty and pain.
9: They actually experienced a diagnostic delay of 11 years compared to those that did know the symptoms of 9 years.
7: That's news.
6: 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Bringing you the sports news update.
7: In sport, a battling first round for Kiwi golfer Ryan Fox at the US Open just outside New York. A short time ago, Fox was one over par as he played his last hole of the day to be tied for 29th. Fox made two birdies but has dropped shots at the 10th, 15th and 16th holes. Inform American Wyndham Clark leads at 6-under with a couple of holes left in his opening round. Canada has destroyed a nine-man Qatar 6-0 at the FIFA World Cup. Led by a Jonathan David hat-trick, the tournament's co-host outclassed their opponents, who had a player sent off in each half. The last match of the day sees another co-host, Mexico, play South Korea in Guadalajara at 1 p.m. And Auckland FC head coach Steve Corica is leaving the A-League club for Japan, and he's taking his assistant with him. MediaWorks understands the 53-year-old and Danny Hay have signed with Japanese side Yokohama. The pair had a successful 2 years at Auckland FC, winning the title in their second season and finishing top of the table in the first. That's sport. I'm Torben Akle.
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1: It's partly cloudy with light southerlies, a bit of fog this evening, and we drop to a low of 3 tonight. And for the weekend, it's mostly cloudy tomorrow with a high of 14, rain tomorrow night and for most of Sunday. For Tauranga, it's mostly fine with light winds for the rest of the day, clear skies tonight and we drop to a low of 5. For the weekend, it's mostly cloudy tomorrow with a high of 16 with some rain on Sunday. For Taupoa, it's mostly fine for the rest of the day with light westerlies, possibly some fog tonight and a low of 3. For the weekend, some drizzle tomorrow with a high of 13, rain tomorrow night and showers on Sunday. For Whakatane, it's partly cloudy with light winds for the rest of the day, possibly some fog this evening and a low of 4 tonight. For the weekend, cloudy tomorrow with a high of 16, some rain is expected on Sunday.
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1: Good afternoon in this update. Waikato police are investigating a woman's sudden death in the town of Tokoroa. Emergency services were called to Hino Street around midnight last night. Cordons are now in place and police say they do not have concerns for public safety. Around-the-clock monitoring to help protect New Zealand's underwater telecommunications cables is now underway. The new system is housed at the Maritime Operations Centre in Wellington. Associate Transport Minister James Meagher says the technology was developed with money from the 2024 budget.
2: While the 24/7 surveillance comes at no cost to the taxpayer, because it's the companies that own the assets that are paying for it.
1: Endometriosis New Zealand is calling for a national action plan to raise awareness of the chronic condition. It's found almost half of newly diagnosed women knew nothing about it when their symptoms started. CEO Tanya Cook says any national plan needs to cover three key aspects.
3: Investing in education and awareness, but then also an investment in clinical management and care and in research and innovation.
1: And people in the west of the South Island are being urged to prepare for heavy rain starting tonight. Met Service has issued orange warnings for Fiordland and the Western Ranges, moving up to Buller tomorrow. Meteorologist John Law says gusts are also expected inland.
4: Strong northwesterly winds pushing down particularly that eastern side, places like Southland, Otago and those inland parts of Canterbury.
1: And that's news.
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1: In sport, Kiwi golfer Ryan Fox will have to finish his first round at the US Open later tonight, our time. Play has been suspended due to darkness, with Fox one over par with just the 18th hole to play. Fox made two birdies but dropped shots at the 10th, 15th and 16th holes. He's currently tied for 29th, seven shots behind leader Wyndham Clark. There are three uncapped players in Joe Schmidt's last squad as Wallabies coach. First five, Declan Meredith, joins locks Miles Amatasiro and Lachlan Shaw as the new faces for the nation's championship campaign. The squad includes two ghetto law picks in Tom Hooper and Taniela Tupo. Prop Angus Bell and midfielder Len Ikito also return after overseas sabbaticals. And Canada has dominated a nine-man Qatar 6-0 at the FIFA World Cup. Jonathan David's hat-trick powered the tournament co-hosts as they outclassed their opposition, who had a player sent off in each half. In the last match of the day, it's currently scoreless between another co-host, Mexico, and South Korea at Guadalajara. That's sport. I'm Torben Akeley.
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6: For Rotorua, it's partly cloudy with light southerlies, a bit of fog this evening, and we drop to a low of 3 tonight. And for the weekend, it's mostly cloudy tomorrow with a high of 14, rain tomorrow night, and for most of Sunday.
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0: Step aboard the Lakeland Queen for a unique New Zealand cruise experience, embracing the spirit of Manaakitanga and the immersive beauty and culture of Rotorua. The Lakeland Queen, bringing you the latest news update.
1: Good afternoon in this update. New Zealand's meat market has helped drive the value of our exports to a 10-year high. Stats NZ says total exports in May were worth close to $9 billion, up 18% on May last year. Thanks to a strong US market, frozen beef raked in $675 million and the value of chilled beef exports almost doubled. Two teenagers have been apprehended in Auckland after apparently racing stolen cars through the city's eastern suburbs. Police received reports of two suspected stolen vehicles being driven side by side through Howick around 11 last night. One allegedly fled from police at speed and was then tracked by helicopter. Both cars were eventually spiked. A 17-year-old has been charged with multiple driving offences and a 14-year-old has been referred to Youth Aid. Funding has been allocated for research into Dunedin's unmarked graves. The City Council applied to the Department of Internal Affairs for the money, given the unknown number of sites linked to death in institutional care. It plans to use the almost $190,000 to engage with the public and create a verified list of burial locations. And new research has found a lack of awareness of endometriosis meant women suffering symptoms waited an average 2 years longer before diagnosis. Endometriosis New Zealand has found almost half of newly diagnosed women had never heard of the condition. CEO Tanya Cook says only one in three felt information was readily available.
2: Really, the study highlights the need for resources to improve the understanding of the condition.
1: And that's news.
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1: In sport, new All Blacks coach Dave Rennie will name his first squad on Monday for July's Nations Championship tests against France, Italy and Ireland. One name unlikely to be there is Lester Faianganuku. It's understood he's in a moon boot after suffering that leg injury against the Chiefs last weekend. And it's the Super Rugby Pacific Grand Final tomorrow night, the Hurricanes and the Chiefs in Wellington. It looks as if the capital will turn on a shower evening with a strong nor'wester. The last game of the day at the Football World Cup, a co-host Mexico is on the cusp of guaranteeing itself a place in the round of 16. The Mexicans lead South Korea 1-0 with the game almost done. Earlier, there were big wins for Canada and Switzerland, while Czechia and South Africa drew 1-1. Play was suspended in the opening round of the US Gulf Open. Kiwi golfer Ryan Fox was among those who did not finish. He's one over with one to play and is seven shots behind leader Wyndham Clark. Clark has a four-shot lead and has two holes with two to play. That's sport. I'm Torben Akle.
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3: For Tauranga, it's mostly fine with light winds for the rest of the day. Clear skies tonight and we drop to a low of 5. For the weekend, it's mostly cloudy tomorrow with a high of 16 with some rain on Sunday. For Rotorua, it's partly cloudy with light southerlies, a bit of fog this evening and we drop to a low of 3 tonight. And for the weekend, it's mostly cloudy tomorrow with a high of 14, rain tomorrow night and for most of Sunday. For Whakatane, it's partly cloudy with light winds for the rest of the day, possibly some fog this evening and a low of 4 tonight. For the weekend, cloudy tomorrow with a high of 16, some rain is expected on Sunday. For Taupoa, it's mostly fine for the rest of the day with light westerlies, possibly some fog tonight and a low of 3. For the weekend, some drizzle tomorrow with a high of 13, rain tomorrow night and showers on Sunday.
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3: 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Here is Ngā Rerenga Kupu o te Rā, Māori phrase a day. Today, we look at ngā whanaungatanga, relationships. 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
1: He reo Māori!
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3: 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Rā mere, o paraire, is the kupu Māori for Friday. Rā mere, o paraire, Friday.
1: He reo kōrero, he reo ora.
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3: Good afternoon. In this update, an emotional farewell for iconic musician, comedian and activist Dame Jules Topp in Auckland this afternoon. Her sister Dame Linda told the service that farewelling her twin was one of the hardest things she's ever done. She said after Jules passed away, she was given time to lie in the grass of her beloved farm.
4: The whole night, I held her hand. She was never once alone. She came into this world with me, and I was not going to let her go without me.
3: Meanwhile, an Auckland taxi driver has been caught allegedly driving six times over the legal breath alcohol limit while working. Police got a call from a motorist yesterday who was concerned the taxi van driver was falling asleep at the wheel. The motorist reported several near misses as the vehicle neared the Waterview Tunnel. Officers found the van soon after and the 40-year-old male driver was taken into custody. Auckland motorists may want to steer clear of the CBD tomorrow afternoon due to a protest plan down Queen Street. Organisers Greenpeace and anti-war Aotearoa say they're calling on the government to prioritise people and the planet over escalating international conflicts. And kids in the country's many school road patrols are being challenged to come up with ideas to make their schools safer. The AA's Lollipop Legends competition will award two schools $10,000 each to implement the best ideas. Rugby star Renee Holmes is backing the challenge after being hit by a drunk driver while doing a school pickup.
5: It's an amazing opportunity to help in the community and help make our tamariki and your kids safe.
3: That's news.
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3: In sport, it's the Super Rugby Pacific Grand Final tomorrow evening, and both the Hurricanes and Chiefs have historic hoodoos to overcome. The Hurricanes haven't won the title for the last 10 years. The Chiefs have made the last three Grand Finals and lost the lot. Wellington could be turning on a showery evening with a strong nor'wester. Co-host Mexico is the first team to reach the knockout rounds of the Football World Cup. This afternoon's 1-0 win over South Korea puts Mexico through with a match to go. Mexico will get a home match in the round of 32 against one of the third-place teams. Other winners today were Canada and Switzerland, Czechia and South Africa drew 1-1. And the Warriors play the Cowboys on Sunday afternoon in Christchurch's new stadium. It may be worth remembering that this will be the Warriors' first game at a covered venue since last year's season-opening match in Las Vegas. That didn't go so well, so let's hope that what happened in Vegas stays in Vegas. That's sport. I'm Torben Akel.
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6: For Tauranga, it's mostly fine with light winds for the rest of the day. Clear skies tonight and we drop to a low of 5. For the weekend, it's mostly cloudy tomorrow with a high of 16 with some rain on Sunday. For Rotorua, it's partly cloudy with light southerlies, a bit of fog this evening and we drop to a low of 3 tonight. And for the weekend, it's mostly cloudy tomorrow with a high of 14, rain tomorrow night and for most of Sunday. For Whakatane, it's partly cloudy with light winds for the rest of the day, possibly some fog with this evening and a low of 4 tonight. For the weekend, cloudy tomorrow with a high of 16. Some rain is expected on Sunday. For Taupoa, it's mostly fine for the rest of the day with light westerlies, possibly some fog tonight and a low of 3. For the weekend, some drizzle tomorrow with a high of 13. Rain tomorrow night and showers on Sunday.

spend my life being a color.

0: 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He reo Māori. He reo Māori.
1: He reo rangatira. Kia ora te whānau. Here is Ngā Rerenga Kupu o te Rā, Māori phrase a day. Today, we look at ngā whanaungatanga, relationships. If someone asks, Ehia te roa e piri ana, how long have you been together? You can reply with, E rua rā, 2 days. 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E rua tau, 2 years. Ngā Rerenga Kupu o te Rā, Māori phrase a day.
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3: Good evening. In this update, two people have been seriously injured in a collision that's closed State Highway 2 in Central Hawke's Bay. Police say the two-vehicle crash occurred between Otane and Pukeho around 2:45. Diversions are in place and motorists should avoid the area or expect delays. Police in Auckland have seized nearly 500 cannabis plants in an operation targeting organised crime groups. Four properties in different south central suburbs were raided on Tuesday. As well as seizing the plants, police dismantled indoor cultivation setups and associated equipment. Police say no arrests were made. The Automobile Association is asking the country's army of school road patrol kids for ideas to make their schools safer. Its Lollipop Legends competition will see two schools get 10 grand each to implement the best projects. Rugby star Renee Holmes is backing the challenge after her own road safety scare.
4: Yeah, on the roads with my nieces and nephews when, unfortunately, we had a head-on collision with a drunk driver.
3: And there have been tears, tributes and laughter at the send-off for Dame Jules Topp in Auckland today. Her sister Dame Linda told the service that after dying, Jules was dressed in, quote, the best cowgirl outfit you could ever see. She said 2 days later a hawk was seen flying across Dame Jules' farm.
5: Many, many years ago, we were given our Indian totems by a young woman called Kim Sue Goodtrack. Mine was the raven and Jules was the hawk.
3: That's news.
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3: In sport, Wellington looks like it will turn on a showery evening with a strong nor'wester for tomorrow's Super Rugby Pacific Grand Final. It would be a shame if the conditions dictate the style of play, because if the Chiefs play the way they did in the first half against the Crusaders last weekend and the Hurricanes play the way they did in the second half against the Blues, then it will be a match to remember. The first of the 32 teams to make the knockout stages of the Football World Cup has been found. Co-host Mexico is through after this afternoon's 1-0 win over South Korea. Mexico will get a home match in the round of 32. Other winners today were Canada and Switzerland, Czechia and South Africa drew 1-1. Kiwi golfer Ryan Fox is scheduled to be back on course at 11:45 tonight to complete his opening round at the US Open. When darkness fell, Fox was one over par with one hole to play, seven shots off the lead. In total, 50 golfers were still on the course when the day's play was halted, including the leader, Wyndham Clark, who is at 6 under with two to play. That's sport. I'm Torben Akeley.
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6: For Tauranga, it's mostly fine with light winds for the rest of the day. Clear skies tonight and we drop to a low of 5. For the weekend, it's mostly cloudy tomorrow with a high of 16 with some rain on Sunday. For Rotorua, it's partly cloudy with light southerlies, a bit of fog this evening and we drop to a low of 3 tonight. And for the weekend, it's mostly cloudy tomorrow with a high of 14, rain tomorrow night and for most of Sunday. For Whakatane, it's partly cloudy with light winds for the rest of the day, possibly some fog this evening and a low of 4 tonight. For the weekend, cloudy tomorrow with a high of 16. Some rain is expected on Sunday. For Taupoa, it's mostly fine for the rest of the day with light westerlies, possibly some fog tonight and a low of 3. For the weekend, some drizzle tomorrow with a high of 13, rain tomorrow night and showers on Sunday.

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Hey!

0: step aboard the Lakeland Queen for a unique New Zealand cruise experience, embracing the spirit of Manaakitanga and the immersive beauty and culture of Rotorua. The Lakeland Queen, bringing you the latest news update.
1: Good evening. In this update, two vehicles have crashed on State Highway 1 in Wellington, seriously injuring one person. Police say the collision happened around 4:40 by the Churton Park Glenside off-ramp. Delays are expected heading south from Porirua. The Maine Nurses Union is concerned ministerial overreach in the health sector is growing. This week, Health Minister Simeon Brown replaced two medical council leaders, citing an ideological agenda. The nurses organisation's kaiwhakahauri, Kerry Nuku, says it followed the Nursing Council also being reshuffled in February.
2: The minister has made some really explicit moves, the latest being the medical council. And so our concerns were made real, I guess.
1: Police in the Bay of Plenty believe they've found the body of a man reported missing 11 days ago. The body was found on the Pahoia Peninsula northwest of Tauranga City yesterday evening. It's thought to be 56-year-old Aaron Franklin, who was reported missing on June the 8th. And iconic musician and comedian Dame Jules Topp has been farewelled in Auckland. Hundreds attended her memorial service in person while thousands watched online. Her twin, Linda, shared stories of Jules' life and death, including this special instruction for the hearse driver.
3: I said, any roundabouts on the way, go round twice. They pulled out the gate and we waved goodbye to her. And an hour later, I got the phone call. 9 roundabouts completed.
1: That's news.
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1: In sport, day 3 of the cricket test at the Oval is underway at 10 tonight. England resumes its first innings on 222 for 6, still a deficit of 169. For the first time in this series, New Zealand will be operating from a position of strength. A fine day is forecast with no mention of rain. The Super Rugby Pacific Grand Final is tomorrow night in Wellington, having sold out in 15 minutes. The Hurricanes last won the title in 2016. The Chiefs have turned into perennial runners-up, having lost the last 3 grand finals. The Wellington weather is likely to be a factor tomorrow, a showery evening forecast with a strong nor'wester. And the Football World Cup continues with 4 more games tomorrow. They include Australia fronting up to the USA, with both having won their opening games. Scotland will play in Morocco, with Scotland top of their group. And there's another chance to look at one of the heavyweights, with Brazil taking on Haiti. That's sport. I'm Torben Aiken.
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4: For Tauranga, it's mostly fine with light winds for the rest of the day. Clear skies tonight and we drop to a low of 5. For the weekend, it's mostly cloudy tomorrow with a high of 16 with some rain on Sunday. For Rotorua, it's partly cloudy with light southerlies, a bit of fog this evening and we drop to a low of 3 tonight. And for the weekend, it's mostly cloudy tomorrow with a high of 14, rain tomorrow night and for most of Sunday. For Whakatane, it's partly cloudy with light winds for the rest of the day, possibly some fog this evening and a low of 4 tonight. For the weekend, cloudy tomorrow with a high of 16. Some rain is expected on Sunday. For Taupoa, it's mostly fine for the rest of the day with light westerlies, possibly some fog tonight and a low of 3. For the weekend, some drizzle tomorrow with a high of 13. Rain tomorrow night and showers on Sunday.
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0: step aboard the Lakeland Queen for a unique New Zealand cruise experience, embracing the spirit of Manaakitanga and the immersive beauty and culture of Rotorua. The Lakeland Queen, bringing you the latest news update.
1: Good evening to you. In this update, a motorist has been seriously injured after a crash outside Gisborne. Police say the single vehicle crash at Patutahi was reported just before 20 past five. They say Whare Kōpae Road is closed. Motorists should avoid the area or expect delays. The main nurses' union is concerned about a lack of nurses on the profession's regulatory body. Only four nurses remain on the Nursing Council after changes made by Health Minister Simeon Brown. Nurses' organisation spokesperson Kerry Nuku hopes the minister thinks carefully about putting non-nurses on the council.
2: I'm not suggesting that these people aren't good people, but our nursing population represents a diverse group.
1: The Air Force has helped save a fisherman missing in the northern Cook Islands for a week. The man's 4-metre aluminium skiff was spotted by crew this morning. He'd left Puka Puka Atoll with plans to fish for just a day last Thursday. Auckland motorists may want to steer clear of the CBD tomorrow afternoon due to a protest planned down Queen Street. Organisers Greenpeace and anti-war Aotearoa says they're calling on the government to prioritise people and the planet over escalating international conflicts. And the National Party says Speaker Jerry Brownlee will again stand as a list-only candidate in this November's election. Brownlee lost the Christchurch seat in 2020, having held it for 24 years. He did not contest the seat in 2023. That's news.
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3: In sport, Day 3 of the cricket test at the Oval is underway at 10 tonight. England resumes its first innings on 222 for 6, still a deficit of 169. For the first time in this series, New Zealand will be operating from a position of strength. A fine day is forecast with no mention of rain. The Super Rugby Pacific Grand Final is tomorrow night in Wellington, having sold out in 15 minutes. The Hurricanes last won the title in 2016. The Chiefs have turned into perennial runners-up, having lost the last three grand finals. The Wellington weather is likely to be a factor tomorrow, a showery evening forecast with a strong nor'wester. And the Football World Cup continues with four more games tomorrow. They include Australia fronting up to the USA, with both having won their opening games. Scotland will play in Morocco, with Scotland top of their group. And there's another chance to look at one of the heavyweights, with Brazil taking on Haiti. That's sport. I'm Torben Agle.
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1: Fine for Rotorua with the light westerly and 3 overnight. Maybe some fog about overnight and in the morning. Heading into a mostly cloudy day tomorrow with a light westerly atop of 15. Fine for Tauranga with the light southwester, an overnight low of 5. Tomorrow, it's mostly cloudy with a light westerly, and there's some light rain coming on Sunday. A high tomorrow of 16. Fine or mainly fine for the bay with light winds. Tauranga, an overnight low of 5, and Whakatane, 3. Tomorrow, mostly cloudy with a light westerly and a uniform high of 16. Fine for Taupō with the light northerly and 3 overnight. Maybe some fog about overnight. And tomorrow, occasional afternoon drizzle with a moderate northerly atop of 13.

0: step aboard the Lakeland Queen for a unique New Zealand cruise experience, embracing the spirit of Manaakitanga and the immersive beauty and culture of Rotorua. The Lakeland Queen, bringing you the latest news update.
1: Good evening to you in this update. State Highway 1 north of Wellington is set to remain closed for hours into the night after a serious two-vehicle crash this afternoon in the southbound lanes between Porirua and Wellington. The highway southbound from Tawa to Glenside has been closed, and several people have been injured after a single-vehicle crash outside Gisborne early this evening. Police say that initial indications were that there were serious injuries and that Whare Kōpae Road in Patutahi is currently closed. The Maine Nurses Union says cultural safety must remain a priority for health professionals. This week, the Health Minister criticised the Medical Council's focus on the professional practice. The nurses' organisation's Kerry Nuku fears officials are more focused on political ideology than patient well-being.
2: It's really concerning for nurses, where we see that something that's fundamental to our nursing training is being eroded by policy decisions and people that aren't closely connected to patient care at the bedside.
1: Bay of Plenty police believe they found the body of a man reported missing 11 days ago. The body was found on the Pahoia Peninsula, northwest of Tauranga City, yesterday evening. It's thought to be 56-year-old Aaron Franklin. And parts of the South Island are under orange heavy rain warnings tonight, namely the headwaters of the Canterbury and Otago lakes and rivers, along with Fiordland and the Westland Ranges. That's news.
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1: In sport, he was considered likely to make Dave Rennie's first All Black squad, but the Crusaders have revealed that centre come wing come flanker Lester Fainga Anuku is out for 10 to 12 weeks. He suffered a broken leg in that big loss last weekend to the Chiefs. Rennie will name his squad on Monday. And showers and a strong nor'west are forecast for the capital tomorrow night for the Super Rugby Pacific Showdown, the Hurricanes and the Chiefs. Day three of the cricket test at the Oval, that's underway in a couple of hours. For the first time in this series, New Zealand operating from a position of strength. England resumes its first innings on 222 for six, still a deficit of 169. A fine day forecast. In fact, the rest of the test looking good. And Kiwi driver Matt Payne is running second in tonight's opening race at the Supercars Darwin Triple Crown event behind Cam Waters. That race just on halfway through. Former champion Brody Kostecki starting on pole. That's sport. I'm Jeff Bryan.
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1: Fine for Rotorua with the light westerly and three overnight. Maybe some fog about overnight and in the morning. Heading into a mostly cloudy day tomorrow with a light westerly, a top of 15. Fine for Tauranga with the light southwester, an overnight low of 5. Tomorrow, it's mostly cloudy with a light westerly. And there's some light rain coming on Sunday. A high tomorrow of 16. Fine or mainly fine for the bay with light winds. Tauranga, an overnight low of 5 and Whakatane, 3. Tomorrow, mostly cloudy with a light westerly and a uniform high of 16.
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0: 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The Heat. 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

0: cause I ain't cool with. 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
1: Yeah.
0: To see the man upstairs. 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If I could, I would fly to the moon. 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

0: step aboard the Lakeland Queen for a unique New Zealand cruise experience, embracing the spirit of Manaakitanga and the immersive beauty and culture of Rotorua. The Lakeland Queen, bringing you the latest news update.
1: Good evening to you. In this update, State Highway 1 north of Wellington has been closed after a serious two-vehicle crash this afternoon in the southbound lanes between Porirua and Wellington. One person is believed to have suffered serious injuries and motorists have been stuck for hours. The highway southbound from Tawa to Glenside has been closed and several people have been injured after a single-vehicle crash outside Gisborne early this evening. The Maine Nurses Union is concerned ministerial overreach in the health sector is growing. This week, Health Minister Simeon Brown replaced two medical council leaders, citing an ideological agenda. It's going to be a wet and or windy start to the weekend for much of the South Island. Met Service has issued multiple warnings for western and central parts of the mainland. Meteorologist John Law says it's kicking off for some this evening.
2: You can see the heaviest rainfall feeding in towards parts of Fiordland and Westland. Ahead of that, it's also pretty windy.
1: And tears, tributes and laughter at the send-off for Dame Jules Topp in Auckland today. Her sister, Dame Linda, told the memorial service that after dying, Jules was dressed in, quote, the best cowgirl outfit you could ever see. She said 2 days later, a hawk was seen flying across Dame Jules's farm.
3: Many, many years ago, we were given our Indian totems by a young woman called Kim Sue Goodtrack. Mine was the raven and Jules was the hawk.
1: And that's news.
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1: In sport, Lester Fainga Anuku will not feature in Dave Rennie's first All Black squad. The Crusaders have revealed he's broken a leg and is out for 10 to 12 weeks. And the sold-out Super Rugby Pacific Showdown tomorrow in the capital, the Hurricanes hosting the Chiefs. Wellington set to turn on a showery evening with a strong nor'wester. The supercars in Darwin this evening, the first race in the Darwin Triple Crown. Matt Payne, the best of the Kiwis, finishing third. Ryan Wood, eighth. Cam Waters won it. Two more races this weekend, one tomorrow, one Sunday. In an hour, day three of the cricket test at the Oval underway. England resuming on 222 for six. Still 169 runs behind the Black Caps, a fine day forecast. The NBL basketball in Christchurch, the Canterbury Rams dominating the Tauranga Whai, 78-45. It's well into the third quarter. And in an hour, the NRL, it's the Knights and the Dragons kicking off. That's sport. I'm Jeff Bryan.
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1: Fine for Rotorua with the light westerly and three overnight, maybe some fog about overnight and in the morning, heading into a mostly cloudy day tomorrow with a light westerly atop of 15. Fine for Tauranga with the light southwester, an overnight low of 5. Tomorrow, it's mostly cloudy with a light westerly, and there's some light rain coming on Sunday. A high tomorrow of 16. Fine or mainly fine for the bay with light winds. Tauranga, an overnight low of 5, and Whakatane, 3. Tomorrow, mostly cloudy with a light westerly and a uniform high of 16. Fine for Taupō with the light northerly and 3 overnight. Maybe some fog about overnight. And tomorrow, occasional afternoon drizzle with a moderate northerly, a top of 13.
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0: step aboard the Lakeland Queen for a unique New Zealand cruise experience, embracing the spirit of Manaakitanga and the immersive beauty and culture of Rotorua. The Lakeland Queen, bringing you the latest news update.
1: Good evening to you. In this update, State Highway 1 just north of Wellington has been closed this evening after a serious two-vehicle crash this afternoon in the southbound lanes between Porirua and Wellington. One person is believed to have suffered serious injuries. Motorists stuck for hours. The highway southbound from Tawa to Glenside has been closed. And several people have been injured after a single vehicle crash outside Gisborne early this evening. Police say initial indications were that there were serious injuries. The Air Force has helped save a fisherman missing in the northern Cook Islands for a week. The man's 4-metre aluminium skiff was spotted by crew this morning. He'd left Puka Puka Atoll with plans to fish for just a day last Thursday. Auckland motorists may want to steer clear of the CBD tomorrow afternoon. There's a protest planned for Queen Street. Organisers Greenpeace and anti-war Aotearoa say they're calling on the government to prioritise people and the planet over escalating international conflicts. An iconic musician and comedian, Dame Jules Topp, was farewelled in Auckland today. At her memorial service, her twin, Dame Linda, shared stories of Jules's life and death, including this special instruction for the hearse driver.
2: I said, any roundabouts on the way, go round twice. They pulled out the gate and we waved goodbye to her. And an hour later, I got the phone call. 9 roundabouts completed.
1: And that's news.
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1: In sport, Dave Rennie's first All Black squad is due out Monday. Lester Fainga-Anuku will not be among those named. The Crusaders have revealed he has a broken leg and is out for 10 to 12 weeks. And that sold-out Super Rugby Pacific showdown tomorrow in the capital, the Hurricanes hosting the Chiefs. It may not be the weather for them to show off the brilliance that we know they have. The supercars this evening, the first race in the Darwin Triple Crown. Matt Payne, the best of the Kiwis, finishing third. Ryan Wood was eighth. Cam Waters won it. 2 more races this weekend. 1 tomorrow, 1 Sunday. Just getting underway, day 3 of the cricket test at the Oval. England resuming on 222 for 6. Still 169 runs behind the Black Caps, a fine day forecast. At the Football World Cup today, Mexico becoming the first team through to the round of 32 after a 1-0 win over South Korea. And in the NRL, the Knights and Dragons just kicking off. That's sport. I'm Jeff Bryan.
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1: Fine for Rotorua with the light westerly and 3 overnight. Maybe some fog about overnight and in the morning. Heading into a mostly cloudy day tomorrow with a light westerly atop of 15. Fine for Tauranga with the light southwester, an overnight low of 5. Tomorrow, it's mostly cloudy with a light westerly, and there's some light rain coming on Sunday. A high tomorrow of 16. Fine or mainly fine for the bay with light winds. Tauranga, an overnight low of 5, and Whakatane, 3. Tomorrow, mostly cloudy with a light westerly and a uniform high of 16. Fine for Taupō with the light northerly and 3 overnight. Maybe some fog about overnight. And tomorrow, occasional afternoon drizzle with a moderate northerly, a top of 13.
3: 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What up? 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

0: step aboard the Lakeland Queen for a unique New Zealand cruise experience, embracing the spirit of Manaakitanga and the immersive beauty and culture of Rotorua. The Lakeland Queen, bringing you the latest news update.
1: Good evening to you. In this update, State Highway 1 just north of Wellington has been closed this evening after a serious two-vehicle crash this afternoon in the southbound lanes between Porirua and Wellington. One person is believed to have suffered serious injuries. Motorists stuck for hours. The highway southbound from Tawa to Glenside has been closed. And several people have been injured after a single vehicle crash outside Gisborne early this evening. Police say initial indications were that there were serious injuries. The Air Force has helped save a fisherman missing in the northern Cook Islands for a week. The man's 4-metre aluminium skiff was spotted by crew this morning. He'd left Puka Puka Atoll with plans to fish for just a day last Thursday. Auckland motorists may want to steer clear of the CBD tomorrow afternoon. There's a protest planned for Queen Street. Organisers Greenpeace and anti-war Aotearoa say they're calling on the government to prioritise people and the planet over escalating international conflicts. An iconic musician and comedian, Dame Jules Topp, was farewelled in Auckland today. At her memorial service, her twin, Dame Linda, shared stories of Jules's life and death, including this special instruction for the hearse driver.
2: I said, any roundabouts on the way, go round twice. They pulled out the gate and we waved goodbye to her. And an hour later, I got the phone call. 9 roundabouts completed.
1: And that's news.
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1: In sport, Dave Rennie's first All Black squad is due out Monday. Lester Fainga-Anuku will not be among those named. The Crusaders have revealed he has a broken leg and is out for 10 to 12 weeks. And that sold-out Super Rugby Pacific Showdown tomorrow in the capital, the Hurricanes hosting the Chiefs. It may not be the weather for them to show off the brilliance that we know they have. The supercars this evening, the first race in the Darwin Triple Crown. Matt Payne, the best of the Kiwis, finishing third. Ryan Wood was eighth. Cam Waters won it. 2 more races this weekend. 1 tomorrow, 1 Sunday. Just getting underway, day 3 of the cricket test at the Oval. England resuming on 222 for 6. Still 169 runs behind the Black Caps, a fine day forecast. At the Football World Cup today, Mexico becoming the first team through to the round of 32 after a 1-0 win over South Korea. And in the NRL, the Knights and Dragons just kicking off. That's sport. I'm Jeff Bryan.
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1: Fine for Rotorua with the light westerly and 3 overnight. Maybe some fog about overnight and in the morning. Heading into a mostly cloudy day tomorrow with a light westerly atop of 15. Fine for Tauranga with the light sou'wester, an overnight low of 5. Tomorrow, it's mostly cloudy with a light westerly, and there's some light rain coming on Sunday. A high tomorrow of 16. Fine or mainly fine for the bay with light winds. Tauranga, an overnight low of 5, and Whakatane, 3. Tomorrow, mostly cloudy with a light westerly and a uniform high of 16. Fine for Taupō with the light northerly and 3 overnight. Maybe some fog about overnight. And tomorrow, occasional afternoon drizzle with a moderate northerly, a top of 13.
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Baby. 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
3: 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Total. 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
2: 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Aaron Lennox and Bunchy Banton. 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
1: 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Feel that chain now. Yeah. Shonda Paul. So me go so then.

0: step aboard the Lakeland Queen for a unique New Zealand cruise experience, embracing the spirit of Manaakitanga and the immersive beauty and culture of Rotorua. The Lakeland Queen, bringing you the latest news update.
1: Morning. In this update, Israel has reportedly agreed to a ceasefire with Lebanon's Hezbollah. The agreement follows concerns that continued fighting in the region could derail wider peace talks between the US and Iran. Reuters reports senior sources from Israel, Hezbollah and the US saying there is now a truce in effect. A diplomatic spat has reportedly broken out between Donald Trump and the Prime Minister of Italy. The US President had claimed Giorgia Meloni begged him for a photo at the recent G7 summit. Meloni has sharply denied this, with her Foreign Minister cancelling an upcoming trip to the United States. The government is being urged to develop a permanent refugee policy. Researchers at Auckland University claim the country has fallen behind on legislation. Social science lecturer Tim Fargin says spur-of-the-moment visa schemes don't cut it.
2: That particular category has been done in an ad hoc way. There's not a systematic government response to it.
1: And meat products are leading a rise in New Zealand exports. Stats NZ figures value the sector at $1.5 billion in May, up 43% than a year ago. Beef and Lamb's Kate Ackland says strong international trade relations are key to success.
3: And yes, there is some global uncertainty and, you know, potential headwinds, but the fundamentals of the market is very strong.
1: A man has been charged after a fleeing driver incident in Canterbury. Police say the 27-year-old drove through multiple intersections in Hutanui yesterday, damaging several vehicles. The car was later found abandoned. That's news.
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1: In sport, the Black Caps are 252 for 3 in their second innings against England at the Oval, a lead of 352 runs, Henry Nicholls 119 not out. Earlier, England dismissed for 291 with Matt Henry taking 5 wickets. The White Ferns underway in their do-or-die clash with Ireland at the Women's T20 World Cup. However, opener Isabella Gaze and Georgia Plimmer both gone in the first 2 overs. The US Golf is in its second round with Ryan Fox 3 over and currently tied 54th, Wyndham Clark leading at 7 under. The Super Rugby final kicks off tonight at 7 with the Hurricanes looking for just their second title. All Black and Canes midfielder Geordie Barrett can't wait.
4: Yeah, all the work's done and it'd be great for New Zealand, full stadium, to good buzz around Super Rugby.
1: And the United States face Australia at the Football World Cup kickoff at 7 in their Group D encounter. That's sport, I'm Suzette Howe.
0: 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They're also handling the latest weather update.
1: Today's forecast, partly cloudy with light westerly winds, a high of 16 dropping to a low of 10 overnight. Tomorrow, a mixture of sunshine and cloud with some showers about and westerlies and a high of 18. Today's forecast, some fog about this morning, then staying mostly cloudy with light westerly winds, a high of 14 dropping to a low of 10 overnight. Tomorrow, a mixture of sunshine and cloud with some rain about and a high of 16. Today's forecast, cloud clearing to sunshine with light westerly winds, a high of 16 dropping to a low of 11 overnight. Tomorrow, a mixture of sunshine and cloud with some showers and a high of 17. Today's forecast, some fog about this morning, then staying mostly cloudy with light northerly winds, a high of 14 dropping to a low of 10 overnight. Tomorrow, showers with westerlies and a high of 16.
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It's 4 a.m. and we're driving down the highway.

0: 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My name is LMA.
1: 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It's Khalid here.
2: 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What's up? It's your girl, Sierra. 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
1: Morning. In this update, Donald Trump claims he told Israel to agree to a ceasefire with Lebanon's Hezbollah. The two sides have reportedly agreed to suspend fighting over fears it could disrupt wider peace talks between the US and Iran. US President told NBC News he personally asked the Israelis to calm down and use your head. However, Trump declined to specify if he spoke directly to Prime Minister Benjamin Netanyahu. An overseas spike for meat has seen it become New Zealand's fastest growing export. Stats NZ figures show meat exports were valued at $1.5 billion last month, a 43% rise on last year. Beef and Lamb's Kate Ackland says the industry is buzzing.
2: It's clearly a result of very strong demand in all of our overseas markets, and it's fantastic to see.
1: There are concerns New Zealand is falling behind on its refugee policy. Auckland University researchers are calling on Parliament to introduce permanent refugee legislation. Social science lecturer Tim Fargin says we can't rely on last-minute pathways.
3: So the emergency protection framework is really about aligning New Zealand's response with contemporary realities.
1: And a father who drove the wrong way onto a Wellington motorway, killing both himself and his son, has been found to have had dementia. Leisale and George Fawezi died in a head-on crash in 2021 after travelling the wrong way down the Aotea Key on-ramp. A coroner found his undiagnosed dementia played a role in the incident. That's news.
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1: In sport, about to kick off between Australia and the United States in Seattle at the Football World Cup. Other games today, Scotland against Morocco, Brazil play Haiti, and Turkey take on Paraguay. The White Ferns are struggling in their T20 World Cup game with Ireland. After 18 overs, they are 118 for 5. Both openers were out in the first two overs and captain Amelia Kerr out for 30. The Black Caps have a lead of 352 runs after day three of the second test against England at Lord's. England dismissed for 291, the Black Caps 252 for 3. Henry Nicholls 119 not out. Matt Henry, who took 5 wickets, happy with the side's progress.
4: It wasn't easy in periods. They had to absorb a little bit, and then they chose their moments to put the pressure back on and really put us in a strong position.
1: And at the US Open Golf, Kiwi Ryan Fox is tied 54th at 3 over after 2 rounds. That's sport. I'm Suzette Howe.
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1: Today's forecast, partly cloudy with light westerly winds, a high of 16 dropping to a low of 10 overnight. Tomorrow, mixture of sunshine and cloud with some showers about and westerlies and a high of 18. Today's forecast, some fog about this morning, then staying mostly cloudy with light westerly winds, a high of 14 dropping to a low of 10 overnight. Tomorrow, mixture of sunshine and cloud with some rain about and a high of 16. Today's forecast, cloud clearing to sunshine with light westerly winds, a high of 16 dropping to a low of 11 overnight. Tomorrow, mixture of sunshine and cloud with some showers and a high of 17. Today's forecast, some fog about this morning, then staying mostly cloudy with light northerly winds, a high of 14 dropping to a low of 10 overnight. Tomorrow, showers with westerlies and a high of 16.

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3: Kia ora te whānau. 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
3: 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Rahoroi o Hatarei is the kupu Māori for Saturday. 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
4: Kia ora te whānau. Here is Ngā Rerenga Kupu o te Rā, Māori phrase a day. Today we look at Ngā Hākinakina, sports and recreation. Kei te tākaro pāwhutu paoro mātou, meaning we're playing touch rugby. 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
7: Take in the stunning scenery of Ohinemutu, Makoya Island, and Sulphur Point while enjoying a buffet-style and a la carte meal. 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
8: Morning. In this update in the UK, two passenger trains have collided north of London. A major emergency response is underway in the Bedford area. The BBC spoke to passenger Peter Knapp, who was on board one of the trains.
9: It felt like I'd been in a bomb explosion, and when I got up, I saw people bloodied face, people's legs looked broken, and there was smoke everywhere.
8: A ceasefire between Israel and Lebanon's Hezbollah appears to be holding. No major clashes have been reported after the two sides agreed to halt fighting. The truce follows concerns the conflict could derail wider peace talks between the United States and Iran. However, Israeli forces look set to remain in parts of southern Lebanon for the time being, despite Hezbollah saying this essentially violates the agreement. Back home, and a person has died following a two-vehicle crash north of Wellington. It happened on State Highway 1 shortly before 5 yesterday afternoon, causing major traffic delays. A second person has been critically injured. Experts are pushing for a permanent refugee visa policy. Research from Auckland University suggests the current off-the-cuff approach does more harm than good. Social science lecturer Tim Fargin says concrete legislation will also free up time.
10: Asking the government to develop a new policy every time a crisis emerges is just wasteful in terms of time and cost.
8: And a British actress has been charged with trying to smuggle more than 300 kilos of meth into Australia. Emma Husson is accused of attempting to import the drugs by hiding them in bags of charcoal. That's news.
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8: In sport, the Black Caps are in prime position after 3 days of the second test against England at the Oval. New Zealand are 252-3 in their second innings, a lead of 352 runs. Henry Nicholls 119 not out. Earlier, England dismissed for 291 with Matt Henry taking 5 wickets. Henry says there's plenty of cricket left in the game.
12: We know that things can happen quickly here as well, so the key for us is just focusing on that first part of tomorrow.
8: To the US Open, golf Ryan Fox is 3 over and currently tied 54th after 2 rounds. American Wyndon Clark leads at 7 under. The White Ferns made 140 for 6 in their innings against Ireland at the T20 World Cup. And underway between the United States and Australia in Seattle, the home side taking a 1-0 lead after 18 minutes. Super Rugby has its final tonight as the Hurricanes look for just their second title against the Chiefs, aiming for their third kickoff at 7:05. That's sport. I'm Suzette Howe.
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8: Today's forecast, partly cloudy with light westerly winds, a high of 16 dropping to a low of 10 overnight. Tomorrow, mixture of sunshine and cloud with some showers about and westerlies and a high of 18. Today's forecast, some fog about this morning, then staying mostly cloudy with light westerly winds, a high of 14 dropping to a low of 10 overnight. Tomorrow, mixture of sunshine and cloud with some rain about and a high of 16. Today's forecast, cloud clearing to sunshine with light westerly winds, a high of 16 dropping to a low of 11 overnight. Tomorrow, mixture of sunshine and cloud with some showers and a high of 17. Today's forecast, some fog about this morning, then staying mostly cloudy with light northerly winds, a high of 14 dropping to a low of 10 overnight. Tomorrow, showers with westerlies and a high of 16.
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3: Kia ora te whānau. Here is Ngā Rerenga Kupu o te Rā, Māori phrase a day. Today we look at Ngā Hākinakina, sports and recreation. Kei te tākaro pāwhutu paoro mātou, meaning we're playing touch rugby. 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
3: Kia ora e te whānau. Here is Ngā Rerenga Kupu o te Rā, Māori phrase a day. Today we look at Ngā Hākinakina, sports and recreation. 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
7: Morning. In this update, a major emergency response is continuing in the UK after two passenger trains collided north of London. The crash happened in the Bedford area with reports of at least 50 people injured. Passenger Peter Knapp described the scene to the BBC.
8: Police are going around taking contacts of everyone. Some people are going off to hospital. Some people are spitting out blood. Lots of people sat down.
7: Torrential rain and strong winds are said to lash parts of the country today. A heavy rain warning is in place for Fiordland, Westland and Buller District. Severe northwest gales are also expected for inland Canterbury and Marlborough. A person has died and two others are seriously injured following a single vehicle crash west of Gisborne. It happened around 5 yesterday afternoon on Wharekope Road in Patutahi. Anyone who witnessed the crash is being urged to contact police. Strong trade relationships are being credited with helping drive growth in New Zealand's meat exports. Stats NZ figures show meat exports were worth $1.5 billion last month, up 43% on a year ago. Beef and Lamb's Kate Ackland says the industry is upbeat.
9: Farmers are positive and keen to invest in their businesses and spend some of those profits in their broader community.
7: And police will be monitoring a Greenpeace protest that's taking over central Auckland today. The convoy will start at Aotea Square and march down Queen Street from noon. Organisers say they're calling on the government to prioritise people and the planet over escalating international conflicts. That's news.
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7: In sport, the United States looking strong for their second win of the Football World Cup. They're ahead 2-0 over Australia thanks to a couple of first half goals. The White Ferns have somehow won their T20 World Cup clash with Ireland by 4 runs to stay alive in the tournament on Sky Sport.
11: For the defending champions, vital points. It keeps them in this competition. But I tell you what, it's far from a good performance from them as they would have expected.
7: The win came after New Zealand scored 140-6 and then held Ireland to 136-4. The Black Caps have a lead of 352 runs after 3 days of the second test against England at Lord's. England dismissed for 291, the Black Caps 252-3. Henry Nicholls 119 not out. Matt Henry, who took 5 wickets, is happy with the side's progress.
12: It wasn't easy in periods. They had to absorb a little bit and then they chose their moment to put the pressure back on and really put us in a strong position.
7: And at the US Open Golf, Kiwi Ryan Fox is tied 54th at 3 over after 2 rounds. That's sport. I'm Suzette Howe.
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7: Today's forecast, partly cloudy with light westerly winds, a high of 16 dropping to a low of 10 overnight. Tomorrow, a mixture of sunshine and cloud with some showers about and westerlies and a high of 18. Today's forecast, some fog about this morning, then staying mostly cloudy with light westerly winds, a high of 14 dropping to a low of 10 overnight. Tomorrow, a mixture of sunshine and cloud with some rain about and a high of 16. Today's forecast, cloud clearing to sunshine with light westerly winds, a high of 16 dropping to a low of 11 overnight. Tomorrow, a mixture of sunshine and cloud with some showers and a high of 17. Today's forecast, some fog about this morning, then staying mostly cloudy with light northerly winds, a high of 14 dropping to a low of 10 overnight. Tomorrow, showers with westerlies and a high of 16.
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0: step aboard the Lakeland Queen for a unique New Zealand cruise experience, embracing the spirit of Manaakitanga and the immersive beauty and culture of Rotorua. The Lakeland Queen, bringing you the latest news update.
1: Morning. In this update, at least one person has died after two trains collided in the UK. British police say a number of others were injured in the incident in Bedford. A major emergency response is continuing. Donald Trump claims the Strait of Hormuz has fully reopened. It comes amid ongoing US-Iran talks and a reported ceasefire between Israel and Lebanon's Hezbollah. Despite warnings it could take some time to clear the hazards from the key shipping route, US President is optimistic.
2: Those ships are flowing out of the Hormuz Strait, about 700 of them, and they're pouring out. The oil is all over the place. You're going to see oil drop so low, I hope the companies are happy about it.
1: A slip is blocking both lanes of State Highway 6 near 9 Mile on the west coast. NZTA is urging drivers to use an inland route. Heavy rain warnings remain in place for the west coast and Fiordland, while strong wind warnings cover inland Canterbury and Marlborough. The government is being urged to develop a permanent refugee policy amid claims the country has fallen behind on legislation. Auckland University's Tim Fargin says spur-of-the-moment visa schemes don't cut it.
3: That particular category has been done in an ad hoc way. There's not a systematic government response to it.
1: And police are continuing to search for a man accused of attacking a child in Porirua. The man allegedly assaulted an 11-year-old girl on Albatross Close in Whitby on June 10. Police say they are working through a significant amount of information from the public and are now appealing for information about a man wearing a red top and dark knee-length shorts. That's news.
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1: In sport, the United States are 2-from-2 at the FIFA World Cup after a 2-0 win over Australia. Next up today is Scotland against Morocco, just kicking off in Boston. The White Ferns have kept their T20 World Cup alive with a 4-run win over Ireland and Southampton. Captain Amelia Kerr on Sky Sport.
4: Yeah, today we were really challenged by Ireland, and but what a game of cricket, and it's nice to be standing here on the winning side.
1: The Black Caps are in prime position after 3 days of the second test against England at the Oval. New Zealand are 252 for 3 in their second innings, a lead of 352 runs. Henry Nicholls, 119 not out. Earlier, England dismissed for 291 with Matt Henry taking 5 wickets. Henry says there's plenty of cricket left in the game.
5: We know that things can happen quickly here as well, so the key for us is just focusing on that first part of tomorrow.
1: And Super Rugby has its final tonight as the Hurricanes look for just their second title against the Chiefs, aiming for their third kickoff at 7:05. That's sport. I'm Suzette Howe.
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1: Today's forecast, some fog about this morning, then staying mostly cloudy with light westerly winds. A high of 14, dropping to a low of 10 overnight. Tomorrow, mixture of sunshine and cloud with some rain about, and a high of 16. Today's forecast, partly cloudy with light westerly winds. A high of 16, dropping to a low of 10 overnight. Tomorrow, mixture of sunshine and cloud with some showers about and westerlies, and a high of 18. Today's forecast, some fog about this morning, then staying mostly cloudy with light northerly winds. A high of 14, dropping to a low of 10 overnight. Tomorrow, showers with westerlies and a high of 16. Today's forecast, cloud clearing to sunshine with light westerly winds, a high of 16 dropping to a low of 11 overnight. Tomorrow, mixture of sunshine and cloud with some showers and a high of 17.
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We've got you covered all day. Baby. 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

0: Take in the stunning scenery of Ohinemutu, Makoya Island, and Sulphur Point while enjoying a buffet-style and a la carte meal. For more info, head to lakelandqueen.com. 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
1: Morning. In this update, a person has died and at least 33 others are injured following two passenger trains colliding in the UK. A major incident has been declared into the situation in Bedford. Passenger Peter Knapp spoke to the BBC.
2: It felt like I'd been in a bomb explosion, and when I got up, I saw people bloodied face, people's legs looked broken, and there was smoke everywhere.
1: A further 56 people are being treated for minor injuries. Heavy rain and slips are disrupting travel on the west coast. Flooding has closed parts of State Highway 6 near Haast, while crews are working to clear a slip near 9 Mile further north. Mayor Helen Lash says up to 350 mils is forecast to hit the region.
3: Supposed to be coming in around the Franz Josef Glacier, Wataroa Valley areas slips. This front's been changing as it's been arriving, so we will see.
1: NZTA is being urged to install more electronic warning signs on motorways following a fatal wrong-way crash in Wellington. Father and son, Lesele and George Fawesi, died in a head-on collision on State Highway 2 in 2021. A coroner report found the driver had undiagnosed dementia and recommends placing more signs to alert drivers to vehicles travelling in the wrong direction. And former US President Barack Obama says America appears to be worse off now than it was before the war with Iran. Speaking to NBC, Obama welcomed the apparent ceasefire but questioned what the conflict has achieved for the US.
4: We've now fought a war, spent billions and billions of dollars. A lot of people have died, and it feels like we're back where we were, except maybe a little bit worse.
1: That's news.
0: 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Bringing you the sports news update.
1: In sport, Morocco leads Scotland 1-0 in the first half of the Football World Cup in Boston. Earlier, the United States beat Australia 2-0. The White Ferns scored a four-run win over Ireland at the T20 Cup in England to stay alive in the tournament. Bowler Jess Kerr says a determined New Zealand squad.
5: T20 cricket doesn't always go your way, but I think the character that the group showed.
1: The White Ferns made 140-6. Ireland replied with 136-4. The Black Caps have a lead of 352 runs after 3 days of the second test against England at the Oval. England dismissed for 291, the Black Caps 252-3. Henry Nicholls 119 not out. And the Super Rugby final kicks off tonight at 7 with the Hurricanes looking for just their second title. All Black and Canes midfielder Geordie Barrett can't wait.
6: Yeah, all the work's done. And yeah, it'd be great for New Zealand, full stadium, to good buzz around Super Rugby.
1: Kick off at 7:05. That's sport. I'm Suzette Howe.
0: Weather brought to you by Stormproof Roofing Limited for re-roofs, re-screws, residential roofs, light commercial roofs. They have you covered. Find them online now. Stormproofroofingltd.co.nz.
1: Today's forecast, some fog about this morning, then staying mostly cloudy with light westerly winds. A high of 14, dropping to a low of 10 overnight. Tomorrow, mixture of sunshine and cloud with some rain about, and a high of 16. Today's forecast, partly cloudy with light westerly winds. A high of 16, dropping to a low of 10 overnight. Tomorrow, mixture of sunshine and cloud with some showers about and westerlies, and a high of 18. Today's forecast, some fog about this morning, then staying mostly cloudy with light northerly winds. A high of 14, dropping to a low of 10 overnight. Tomorrow, showers with westerlies, and a high of 16. Today's forecast, cloud clearing to sunshine with light westerly winds. A high of 16, dropping to a low of 11 overnight. Tomorrow, mixture of sunshine and cloud with some showers, and a high of 17.
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14: 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It's Robin Thicke. Alongside Mr. Lover.

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0: 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But anyway, I ain't gonna stress that. It's all good. You know your man, Big Mike? Yeah, the first round draft pick, Big Mike. I know you know him as Mike, but I call him Big Mike. Yeah, why you got your mouth open, boo? Close your mouth. Cause see, he's feeling me.
1: The hate.
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2: Kaiateahi. Which, actually, you can translate this one, means food of the fire.
3: Food of the fire.
2: And it pretty much means that's all they're good for. Yeah, might as well chuck them in the fire. So it is actually a bit of a curse, bit of a kofete, so be very careful when you're using it. And I suppose an expression in English that'd be the same as kaiateahi would be, what do you think?
3: I think through different levels of severity, you can be like, oh, tits on a ball. You know, for a easy go, but you know, there can be worse, you know.
2: Kaiateahi.
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1: Kaiateahi. Which actually you can translate this one, means food of the fire.
2: Food of the fire.
1: And it pretty much means that's all they're good for. Yeah, you might as well chuck them in the fire. So it is actually a bit of a curse, bit of a kofete, so be very careful when you're using it. And I suppose an expression in English that'd be the same as kaiateahi would be, what do you think?
2: I think through different levels of severity, you can be like, oh, tits on a ball. You know, for a easy go, but you know, there can be worse, you know.
1: You'll... Yeah. Kaiateahi.
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5: Good afternoon. In this update, the driver of one of the trains which collided in the UK has died. A major incident has been declared in Bedford with at least 33 people seriously injured. The National Union of RMT confirmed the driver's death, saying they're devastated by the news. Earlier passenger Peter Knapp described the scene to the BBC.
6: Some people are going off to hospital. Some people are spitting out blood. Lots of people sat down.
5: Wild weather is disrupting travel on the west coast. Flooding and slips have closed sections of State Highway 6 between Haast and further north near 9 Mile. Westland Mayor Helen Lash says there's more rainfall to come.
7: Civil Defence is monitoring the situation, as am I, as is council staff, so it's all hands to the pump.
5: Heavy rain warnings remain in place for Fiordland, while severe nor'west gales are expected across inland Canterbury and Marlborough. Israel has agreed to a ceasefire with Lebanon's Hezbollah. The agreement follows concerns that continued fighting in the region could derail wider peace talks between the US and Iran. It comes as US President Donald Trump says he's confident a lasting peace deal can be struck.
8: We have an agreement that was signed last night. 60 days, they have to make a deal, otherwise we will do things that won't make them happy, but I don't think it's going to get to that. I think it's going to be very good.
5: And Auckland motorists may want to steer clear of the CBD this afternoon due to a planned protest down Queen Street. The convoy is getting underway in Aotea Square. That's news.
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5: To sport, the Chiefs head into a sold-out stadium in Wellington to face the Hurricanes in Super Rugby final tonight with plenty of expectations. The Northern side won in 2012 and 13, while the Canes have won title in 2016. Chiefs coach Jono Gibbs.
9: Be present, enjoy it. It's exciting. Top seeds and second seed are in the final, so it's going to be a great contest.
5: Kick-off at 7:05. The White Ferns have kept their T20 World Cup alive with a 4-run win over Ireland and Southampton. Captain Amelia Kerr on Sky Sport.
10: Yeah, today we were really challenged by Ireland, and but what a game of cricket, and it's nice to be standing here on the winning side.
5: And the Black Caps are in prime position after 3 days of the second test against England at the Oval. New Zealand are 252 for 3 in their second innings, a lead of 352 runs. Henry Nicholls, 119, not out. Earlier, England dismissed for 291 with Matt Henry taking 5 wickets. That's sport. I'm Suzette Howe.
4: With over a decade of roofing industry experience, Stormproofed Roofing Limited